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4: Rain chances continue into Thursday morning a bit. We'll see a high of 83 or so for Thursday and again for Friday. Upper 70s expected this weekend.
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0: 吧。哇、wow. 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
1: Hey, hey, brother. 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
0: 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Huh? 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What? 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
0: Pause, no. What'd I do?
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0: What?
5: Come on. 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
0: God. 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
6: Rain chances continue into Thursday morning a bit. We'll see a high of 83 or so for Thursday and again for Friday. Upper 70s expected this weekend.
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7: Rain chances continue into Thursday morning a bit. We'll see a high of 83 or so for Thursday and again for Friday. Upper 70s expected this weekend.
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5: Rain chances continue into Thursday morning a bit. We'll see a high of 83 or so for Thursday and again for Friday. Upper 70s expected this weekend.
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1: Noah Kahan, Doors.

Many years ago, along the Illinois-Wisconsin border, there was this Indian tribe. They found two babies in the woods, white babies. One of them was named Elizabeth. She was the fairer of the two, while the smaller and more fragile one was named Marie. Having never seen white girls before, and living on the two lakes, known as the Twin Lakes, they named the larger and more beautiful lake, Lake Elizabeth. And thus the smaller lake that was hidden from the highway became known forever as

Many years later, I found myself talking to this girl who was standing there with her back turned to Lake Marie. The wind was blowing, especially through her hair. There was four Italian sausages cooking on the outdoor grill, and they was sizzling. Many years later, we found ourselves in Canada, trying to save our marriage and perhaps catch a few fish. Whatever came first. That night she fell asleep in my arms, humming the tune to Louie Louie.

Sharks were sharking, the necks were narking. 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In the parking lot by the forest preserve, the police had found two bodies. 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Their faces had been horribly disfigured by some sharp object. I saw it on the news, the TV news, in a black and white video. You know what blood looks like in a black and white video? Shadows. Shadows! That's what it looks like. All the love we share.

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5: Rain chances continue into Thursday morning a bit. We'll see a high of 83 or so for Thursday and again for Friday. Upper 70s expected this weekend.
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3: Rain chances continue into Thursday morning a bit. We'll see a high of 83 or so for Thursday and again for Friday. Upper 70s expected this weekend.
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2: Rain chances continue into Thursday morning a bit. We'll see a high of 83 or so for Thursday and again for Friday. Upper 70s expected this weekend.
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4: Rain chances continue into Thursday morning a bit. We'll see a high of 83 or so for Thursday and again for Friday. Upper 70s expected this weekend.
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3: Rain chances continue into Thursday morning a bit. We'll see a high of 83 or so for Thursday and again for Friday. Upper 70s expected this weekend.
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1: Local officials were at Gabreski Airport in West Hampton Wednesday to announce the construction of a new air traffic control tower for the facility. The new 146-foot tower will replace the existing one that was built in the 1940s and no longer meets FAA safety requirements. The $20 million project is expected to be completed next year. A large sinkhole disrupted business and traffic in Smithtown on Wednesday. The sinkhole on Route 111 near Maple Avenue was apparently caused by a water main break. And Alive After 5 returns to downtown Patchogue starting at 5 p.m. Today's festival features the final lineup for the summer season, with thousands expected on Main Street to catch the live bands, enjoy the outdoor dining, and check out the local vendors. The festival runs until 9 p.m. And that's what's happening across Long Island on this Thursday morning. I'm Dave Mollo.
2: Well, good morning. As we get rolling, let's take a look outside at your EHM weather forecast. For today, could see a shower or thunderstorm out there this morning. Otherwise, partly sunny skies ahead. Temperatures back in the mid-80s. Partly cloudy tonight, low of 65, and then sunshine.

And tomorrow for your Friday, a beautiful day, a high near 82. Saturday looks good. Your weekend looks great. Sunshine, high near 80 on Saturday and Sunday. Mostly sunny skies, temperatures in the low 80s. EHM Sports, a light afternoon. Yankees and Mariners at 1:35 at the stadium. First pitch there. The Mets are off. Starting up this edition of the EHM Breakfast Show with Harry, let's get it going with Counting Crows.

Yeah, the HM Breakfast Show with Harry started with Counting Crows and one from August and everything after. Rain King. Good morning. We could see some showers and thunderstorms in certain spots. Otherwise, partly sunny skies ahead today. So not a bad day weather-wise. We'll see temperatures back in the low 80s. Let's see. We've got a whole bunch of stuff to talk about. Thursdays are busy, including the EHM gig list. We'll get into all of that coming up. We'll set the scene for you. But first, it's Tom Petty and Free Fallin'. It's the EHM Breakfast Show with Harry. Just getting started. Good morning.

0: U2's latest Street of Dreams on the EHM Breakfast Show with Harry. Must say, an impressive music video, as they usually pretty are. U2 goes all in on their music videos. They were down in Mexico City filming that during the World Cup earlier this summer. And word on the street, so to speak, is that a new record's coming in the fall. We'll wait for details. I'd imagine we'll probably get that after Labor Day as we head into September. We'll see. Well, we know it's coming sometime between now and the end of the year. Good morning. It's Harry. Thanks for being here as we get ready for a Thursday together. Wherever you are, thanks for having us on. I certainly appreciate it. As we get rolling, Thursdays we like to do a whole bunch of things, including the EHM Gig List. Three shows from Long Island's best singers, songwriters, and bands that are coming up this weekend. We'll spotlight that right around 8:15. Also, we'll give you a preview of the EHM local artist for tonight as well. That's with Chris Mosier at 7:20. More Lord Huron tickets up for grabs for those shows at King's Theater in Brooklyn. I love that venue. Nice intimate show for Lord Huron. You can choose the date, either the Friday or the Saturday, right before Christmas. They're on sale at atgtickets.com. atgtickets.com. That's a new one. I'm not used to saying that. So grab tickets there and also enter the win. Last day to do it is at wehm.com. And we'll give away a pair to a night of your choice coming up between now and 10 o'clock, so stay tuned for that. We are just getting started. Going to go grab an iced cup of coffee this morning. We'll do that and head back to it with Bonnie Raitt and some Beck on the way. It's the EHM Breakfast Show with Harry. Thanks for being here on a Thursday.
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6: Welcome back to the EHM Breakfast Show with Harry. We could see a shower or a thunderstorm this morning. Otherwise, partly sunny skies ahead today. Temperatures in the mid-80s. And getting back into the music on the show with Bonnie Raitt.

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It's the HM Breakfast Show with Harry. I remember when that song first came out on MTV, Beck and Loser. I had the chicken pox, and I was home all day back, I think it was 94, and itchy as all whatever. And I remember watching a ton of MTV at the time. And that song, that video played constantly. Good morning, it's Harry. Thanks for being here on the show. It is a Thursday edition, and this is the last day for giveaways. We're going to mix it up tomorrow, so make sure you get on over to our website when you get a chance, WEHM.com. There's this chance to win a scenic coastal cruise. That's up there right now. You can get all the details for it. And

0: and enter the win on our free stuff page. So they've got that. We've got the Lighthouse Cruise Tour from Crosstown Cruises to give away. King Gizzard and the Lizard Wizard with a new show date added under the K Bridge on the 23rd. That's Sunday. Howard Jones at Jones Beach. Lord Huron, of course. It's all there on our free stuff page. Just go to WEHM.com and put yourself in the running today. Please get yourself some EHM free stuff to brighten your day a little bit. Coming back next on the show, we'll come back into it. Got a request for David Essex's Rock On. We'll do that and some Buffalo Traffic Jam, too. It's the EHM Breakfast Show with Harry.
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7: Welcome back to the EHM Breakfast Show with Harry. Weather-wise, today could see a shower or thunderstorm this morning. Otherwise, partly sunny skies, temperatures in the mid to low 80s out there. Getting back to the music with David Essex and Rock On.

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1: Local officials were at Gabreski Airport in West Hampton Wednesday to announce the construction of a new air traffic control tower for the facility. The new 146-foot tower will replace the existing one that was built in the 1940s and no longer meets FAA safety requirements. The $20 million project is expected to be completed next year. A large sinkhole disrupted business and traffic in Smithtown on Wednesday. The sinkhole on Route 111 near Maple Avenue was apparently caused by a water main break. And Alive After 5 returns to downtown Patchogue starting at 5 p.m. Today's festival features the final lineup for the summer season, with thousands expected on Main Street to catch the live bands, enjoy the outdoor dining, and check out the local vendors. The festival runs until 9 p.m. And that's what's happening across Long Island on this Thursday morning. I'm Dave Mollo.
2: AP Sports, I'm Lisa Dwyer. The Padres beat the Brewers 4-3 in 11 innings for a three-game sweep. The surging Padres have won 5 straight and 15 of 19 to move into the National League's second wild card spot ahead of Arizona and Philadelphia. Drew Romo hits a home run and Luis Castillo pitches shutout ball as the White Sox blank the Reds 5-0. David Schuster reports.
3: Castillo did indeed strike out 10 in his 7 innings of one-hit ball, picking up his first win in a White Sox uniform. Chase Meidroff also went deep, a two-run shot, and Sam Antonacci had 3 hits. The win by the Sox allows them to increase their overall lead in the AL Central. It's 3 1/2 games over both Minnesota and Detroit, with Cleveland 4 back.
2: Alex Bregman hits 3 homers and 7 RBIs in a Cubs 12-6 win over the Nationals, and the Field of Dreams game returns tonight when the Phillies take on the Twins, with both teams in the hunt for a postseason berth. Lisa Dwyer, AP Sports.
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1: This is a Bloomberg Money Minute. Uber for tweens. The ride-hailing giant is working on offering rides to kids between the ages of 10 and 12. The potential feature would allow adult users to add a tween in that age range to their Uber family profile. The company hasn't yet announced a service, and details about it have not been previously reported. The development represents a continued focus by Uber to expand its customer base beyond adult commuters and travelers. Turning to trading, negotiations between the U.S. and Iran appear to have reached a deadlock. Even as deliberations drag on, stock futures are managing to eke out gains. And the suit is making a comeback. Men are buying suits not just for work, but for social events and to express their personal style, with many opting for more experimental and colorful fabrics. Tailored Brands, which is the owner of Men's Warehouse, closed more than 400 stores when it filed for Chapter 11 in 2020. Last month, the retailer filed for an initial public offering. Courtney Donahoe, Bloomberg Radio.
2: 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Let's take a look outside now at your EHM weather forecast for today. Looking at a chance of a shower or thunderstorm this morning. Otherwise, we'll see partly sunny skies this afternoon. Temperatures in the mid-80s. For tonight, partly cloudy. Low of 65, and then nice and sunny tomorrow. High near 82. Saturday, sunshine. High near 80. And for Sunday, slight chance of a shower, but we should be good. Mostly sunny skies. Temperatures back in the low 80s. EHM Sports, just an afternoon baseball game after 1:30 with the Yankees and Seattle at the stadium. The Mets are off. As we get ready to start up a long set of EHM music, heading into your 7 a.m. hour together. The album is out tomorrow from Phoebe Bridgers, getting rave reviews so far. I've seen glowing reviews. Lost Weekend is the title of the record. This is Phoebe Bridgers and Lost Boys on the EHM Breakfast Show with Harry.

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It's the HM Breakfast Show with Harry coming up. We'll go over some music news headlines that are out there and get to breakfast with the Beatles right around the corner at 7:20. First up, it's Roxy Music.

0: 7:16 on the EHM Breakfast Show with Harry. Brandi Carlile's latest, that's called Life on the Run on the EHM Breakfast Show with Harry. Good morning. Looking at the forecast for today, not the greatest start. We'll see showers and thunderstorms before 11, then a slight chance of a shower in the afternoon. Temperatures in the mid-80s. The sun fighting with the clouds as we speak in most spots. As we get rolling, looking over some of the music news stories that are out there, just reading about Sheryl Crow getting an award from BMI. She's going to be recognized with their Troubadour Award. It's a private event down in Nashville, September 14th, recognizing a songwriter who has made a, quote, profound impact within the American music landscape and whose work continues to set the pace for generations to follow. And so congratulations to Sheryl Crow getting this award from BMI. The vice president of BMI says, Sheryl Crow is the pinnacle of songwriting excellence. She has inspired generations of songwriters with her honesty and musicianship, while creating a blueprint for creators who are navigating authentic careers. So congratulations to Sheryl Crow getting the BMI Troubadour Award in the middle of September. So about a month from now, she'll be honored. That's a look at some of the stories that are out there this morning. Let's take a quick break. We'll come back next with Breakfast with the Beatles. It's the EHM Breakfast Show with Harry.
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1: 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End up here. All right, so let's do a couple this morning. Looking over some of the requests from the email, harry@wehm.com. You can send those in anytime. Got one for Day Tripper. We're going to do that coming up. That one for Mitchell. Thanks for checking in on the North Fork. Thanks for checking in via the email this weekend, actually, sending that over. Looking for Day Tripper. We'll get that on after I Feel Fine starts us off. It's Breakfast with the Beatles on the EHM Breakfast Show with Harry.

0: Breakfast with the Beatles on the EHM Breakfast Show with Harry. Day tripper for Mitchell up on the North Fork. And we did I Feel Fine. Starting us off on this Thursday edition of Breakfast with the Beatles. Always taking your requests. 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Coming up, three things you need to know that happened on this day in music history. After Monrovia's Rust.
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0: In excess on the EHM Breakfast Show with Harry, 7:35. Good morning. It is time now to chat about some music history. Some EHM Daily Music Notes throughout the years, basically. And let's go for it. It is August the 13th. Let's dive in. Top three stories you need to know about. Let's go with Big Mama Thornton recording Hound Dog. That's right. It was August 13th, 1952. Of course, Elvis took the ball and ran with it after Big Mama Thornton. Let's see. Number one, Revolver, here in 1966, the Beatles album. And let's see. Let's go with Fleetwood Mac's live debut. It was August 13th, 1967. So a couple interesting items today. Of course, Woodstock 94 was going on as well back in 1994 on August the 13th. So that's a look at some of the interesting stories throughout the years. Let's see. What else is going on? We want to take a quick break, come back next into the music, and we'll get back into a Little Feat and some R.E.M. and new Noah Kahan before the top of the hour. It's the EHM Breakfast Show with Harry.
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0: Welcome back. It's the EHM Breakfast Show with Harry. Weather-wise, today showers and thunderstorms, especially in the morning. Temperatures today in the mid-80s as your high. Getting back to the music with Little Feet and Willin'.

I've been warped by the rain, driven by the snow. I'm drunk and dirty, don't you know? And I'm still willing. And I was out on the road late at night. I seen my pretty Alice in every headlight. Alice, Dallas, Alice.

Steve Earle on the EHM Breakfast Show with Harry. Good morning. Looking over the text line, 631-726-3EHM. You could always say hello. This one is a request that just came in. Going out to Christina. Thank you for saying hello. I don't remember had this morning. Looking for some REM. Let's do the Sidewinder Sleeps Tonight from Automatic for the People. It's the EHM Breakfast Show with Harry.

0: It's the EHM Breakfast Show with Harry. Good morning. Coming up, let's see, we've got the EHM Gig List. That's three shows you don't want to miss this weekend, and we kind of consider tonight this weekend. We'll get into that from Long Island's best musicians coming up around 8:15. But first, let's say hi to Dave Mallow in Long Island News.
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2: Local officials were at Gabreski Airport in West Hampton Wednesday to announce the construction of a new air traffic control tower for the facility. The new 146-foot tower will replace the existing one that was built in the 1940s and no longer meets FAA safety requirements. The $20 million project is expected to be completed next year. A large sinkhole disrupted business and traffic in Smithtown on Wednesday. The sinkhole on Route 111 near Maple Avenue was apparently caused

0: caused by a water main break. And Alive After 5 returns to downtown Patchogue starting at 5 p.m. Today's festival features the final lineup for the summer season, with thousands expected on Main Street to catch the live bands, enjoy the outdoor dining, and check out the local vendors. The festival runs until 9 p.m. And that's what's happening across Long Island on this Thursday morning. I'm Dave Mollo.
1: I'm Marcela Sanchez with an AP News Minute. The rescue operation following a powerful earthquake that struck Colombia Monday is growing more desperate by the day. The AP's Karen Shamas has more.
2: Search teams are pushing up against a key time threshold to locate survivors before it's too late. In Pereira on Wednesday, a body was recovered from the rubble of a collapsed building. Colombia's new president, Abelardo de la Espirella, is under pressure to make sure his government responds to the vulnerable communities most affected by the quake and more than 100 aftershocks. Over 260 people have died so far, and hundreds more have been reported missing. Aid agencies consider the first 48 to 72 hours crucial for retrieving people alive, though that limit can be extended if those trapped have access to food and water. I'm Karen Shamas.
1: And I'm Marcela Sanchez.
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4: This is a Bloomberg Money Minute. Chili's has seen a boom in popularity over the past 2 years. The chain has leaned into social media-friendly menu items and meal deals. Chili's also says its wildly popular Big Crispy Chicken Sandwich has been a top driver of traffic to its restaurants. Parent company Brinker International said sales grew 5% in the most recent quarter. The company is also spending to renovate some of its Chili's locations, revamping them to create a more nostalgic retro feel. Artificial intelligence and tech stocks keeping the market party going. Stocks are seeing gains this Thursday. Yesterday's softer inflation report easing interest rate concerns. And Samsonite is betting on the next generation of luggage lovers. The company is paying more than $178 million for an 85% stake in Baze, a trendy bag brand founded by Pretty Little Liars actress Shay Mitchell. Baze will operate as a standalone brand within Samsonite's portfolio. Courtney Dunhope, Bloomberg Radio.
5: Welcome back. Let's take a look outside now at your EHM weather forecast. For today, showers and thunderstorms possible this morning rumbling through. Then a slight chance of a shower this afternoon. Temperatures in the mid-80s. Partly cloudy tonight, a low of 68 in the overnight. Nice day tomorrow, though. Sunshine, a high of 83. And for Saturday, more sunshine in the forecast. Temperatures in the low 80s. EHM sports action on the docket this afternoon. Baseball, Yankees, and Mariners at around 135 in the Bronx. Mets are off. Starting up a long set of EHM music as we head into your 8 a.m. hour. New music from Tom O'Dell and the Lumineers. Got a request for some Jeff Tweedy, and we'll get to the EHM gig list. Three shows you don't want to miss from Long Island's best musicians that are out and about this weekend. First, though, Noah Kahan's latest from The Great Divide. Here's Doors.

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It's the HM Breakfast Show with Harry. Coming up, three shows you don't want to miss for this weekend from Long Island's best singers, songwriters, and bands, including a show tonight. Good way to kick off the weekend a little early. We'll get into that after Tom O'Dell and the Lumineers. Can old lovers just be friends? From the EHM New Music Bin.

Tom O'Dell and the Lumineers. That's Kennel Lovers Just Be Friends on the EHM Breakfast Show with Harry. Good morning. Partly sunny skies today. Could see some showers and thunderstorms this morning. Maybe a shower this afternoon. Temperatures in the low to mid 80s out there. Let's talk about the EHM gig list. Three shows you don't want to miss this weekend from Long Island's best singer-songwriters and bands. And we'd like to start the weekend a little bit early. Let's get going. Our first show is tonight at Sewer and Lee Vineyards, I believe at 5, for Taylor Thomas Lane. You can check him out performing. I've seen his social media recently. He is all over the place and looking to get into John Mayer at the Talk House. Take a look at it when you get a chance. It's actually a lot of fun, and he's doing a great job with it. We wish him well. Taylor Lane on social. Taylor Thomas Lane, Sewer and Lee Vineyards tonight. Good way to kick off the weekend at 5. Then we've got Greg McMullen at Salt on Shelter Island. That's tomorrow at 5. Greg McMullen Music on social media. That's a good way to dive into the Friday evening. And then Saturday, you've got Jake Lear and the Kings at Cedar Point. They're doing some fun things this summer with some live music. Cedar Point, the park out in East Hampton. Check out Jake Lear and the Kings performing. Jake is terrific. So some good stuff happening this weekend. That is the EHM gig list for August the 13th. Taylor Lane, Taylor Thomas Lane, Suru and Lieb Vineyards today at 5. Tomorrow, Greg McMullen at Salt on Shelter Island at 5. And Jake Lear and the Kings at Cedar Point this coming Saturday.

0: And of course, you can check out all their gigs online. Just follow them on social media. All right, we're going to take a break. Come back next on the show. Let's see. We'll dive in with some Elvis Costello coming up next.
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1: Coming up on the East End this August, August 14th through the 16th, enjoy the 30th annual Montauk Art Show on the Green, plus Lighthouse Weekend at Montauk Point, August 15th and 16th. 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
1: Welcome back to the EHM Breakfast Show with Harry. Partly sunny skies today, but showers and thunderstorms in the area could burst through it this morning. We'll see a slight chance of a shower this afternoon. Temperatures in the mid-80s. Back to the music with Elvis Costello.

It's the HM Breakfast Show with Harry. Good morning. Sunshine out there in some spots right now. We'll see maybe a shower or thunderstorm, though, sneak through this morning and maybe a shower this afternoon. Temperatures in the mid-80s with Warren Zevon.

0: It's the HM Breakfast Show with Harry. And coming up in the 9 o'clock hour, we've got tickets for Lord Huron. We're going to give away those Friday show passes, December 18th. That's right, the week before Christmas at King's Theater in Brooklyn. 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And you can enter the win this week, wehm.com, last day to do it. But we've got a pair for that Friday show coming up in the 9 o'clock hour, so stay tuned. Let's take a break. Mumford & Sons, third night at the Garden tonight. This week, there are band du jour on the Cafe with Finn today at noon. We'll feature them on the cover story next.
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3: 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All right, well, every weekday at this time, we do an original song and then a cover. And tonight is the third night of Mumford & Sons at Madison Square Garden. If you're going, make sure you tag us in photos at WEHM Radio. We want to see what's going on. Night number three, and Mumford & Sons have covered this song in the past and done it live probably years back, of Bruce Springsteen's I'm on Fire. Let's do the original from The Boss, and then we'll get to Mumford's cover. It's the EHM cover story.

0: Mumford & Sons, covering the bosses, I'm on fire on the EHM cover story. And Mumford & Sons, our band du jour, coming up at noon on the cafe with Finn in for Lauren today. Send those in, finn@wehm.com. And tonight, night number three for Mumford at MSG. We're going to take a break, come back next, a long set of EHM music, including new stuff from Jesse Wells. But first, let's say hi to Dave Mallow and Long Island News.
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2: Local officials were at Gabreski Airport in West Hampton Wednesday to announce the construction of a new air traffic control tower for the facility.

0: facility. The new 146-foot tower will replace the existing one that was built in the 1940s and no longer meets FAA safety requirements. The $20 million project is expected to be completed next year. A large sinkhole disrupted business and traffic in Smithtown on Wednesday. The sinkhole on Route 111 near Maple Avenue was apparently caused by a water main break. And Alive After 5 returns to downtown Patchogue starting at 5 p.m. Today's festival features the final lineup for the summer season, with thousands expected on Main Street to catch the live bands, enjoy the outdoor dining, and check out the local vendors. The festival runs until 9 p.m. And that's what's happening across Long Island on this Thursday morning. I'm Dave Mollo.
1: 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The race is on to save as many lives as possible in Colombia after a powerful earthquake on Monday killed over 260 people.

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2: This is the Bloomberg Money Minute. Home Depot CEO is stepping away temporarily for medical leave as the home improvement giant navigates a tough housing market. Ted Decker is expected back within a few months, with two longtime executives taking the reins in the meantime. Decker has spent more than two decades at the company and became CEO 4 years ago. High mortgage rates have kept homeowners from spending on big renovation projects. Traders are focused on the Middle East, with the U.S. and Iran deadlocked, and the military campaign against Iran has so far failed to force the regime to capitulate. Still, S&P futures are seeing gains. And sports betting is increasingly competing with traditional investing for attention. More than a quarter of Gen Z investors say they see gambling on sports as part of their long-term financial strategy, according to a survey by personal finance platform Betterment. About 26% of Gen Z investors say they treat sports betting as a deliberate, ongoing component of their financial plans. Courtney Donahoe, Bloomberg Radio.
3: Welcome back. Let's take a look outside now at your EHM weather forecast. For today, we're looking at partly sunny skies, but we could see some showers and thunderstorms this morning, and then a slight chance of a shower in the afternoon. Temperatures in the mid-80s. Partly cloudy tonight, going down to a low of 68, then sunshine tomorrow to wrap up the week. A high near 83. And for Saturday, looking good, sunshine, and a high near 81. EHM Sports, baseball this afternoon, Yankees and Mariners at 135, and the Mets are off. Started off a long set of EHM music for your Thursday workday with something new from Jesse Wells. His album Masks Off is in the EHM New Music Bin. 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It's the EHM Breakfast Show with Harry.

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Last day for tickets to win for Lord Huron this December at King's Theater in Brooklyn. We'll do some free stuff on the EHM Daily Music Note coming up. But first, it's Suzanne Vega.

Well, they were just at the Garden last weekend, opening up for the Red Clay Strays, the Revivalists, and Heartstop on the EHM Breakfast Show with Harry. That's from their latest album, Get It Honest. Cars before that, Just What I Needed, and Suzanne Vega, When Heroes Go Down. Also Smithereens in there with Blood and Roses. Good morning, it's Harry. Let's get to an EHM Daily Music Note. Wanted to make it a free stuff version for you. We've got these tickets for Lord Huron coming to the beautiful, intimate King's Theater. That's happening for two shows right before Christmas, Friday, December 18th and Saturday, December 19th. 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But let's do a pair for the Friday night show, December 18th, 9th Text of Brooklyn to 631

0: 726-3EHM grabs the passes for that Friday, December 18th. Good luck. Ninth text of Brooklyn right now, 631-726-3EHM. Good luck. Coming back next, you two, Lou Reed, and something from that Johnny Blue Skies project from Sturgill Simpson on the way. It's the EHM Breakfast Show with Harry.
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Coming up, new music from Paul McCartney, something from the boys at Dungeon Lane after Sturgill Simpson. Love what he's doing with the Johnny Blue Skies project. Just put out the record Mutiny After Midnight earlier this year. This is called Situation.

The HM Breakfast Show with Harry wrapping up this morning with Paul McCartney's Lost Horizon. Something from the boys of Dungeon Lane. Neil Young, See the Sky About to Rain, and Johnny Blue Skies and the Dark Clouds. Situation. That was from Mutiny After Midnight. I love what he did with the release, putting out just a physical copy, no streaming, and then months later put out the streaming version online. So I wanted to get it out in the hands of people and fans, whether it be vinyl or CD. But really kind of a creative way. A lot of artists starting to do that these days, getting it out physical copies first. Lou Reed before that. We did Busload of Faith, Redlo Kylie in there with Silver Lining. Heard Elton John, Take Me to the Pilot, and you too, Staring at the Sun. That's part of a long set of EHM music. Get ready to wrap up the Thursday show. Thank you so much for being here. I appreciate it. And coming up, let's see, we've got Finn in for Lauren today. Mumford & Sons, night number 3 tonight at the Garden. There are band du jour coming up at noon on the cafe, so get your orders in, Finn at WEHM.com.

0: Next Night Out. 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

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Good morning. I'm Finn, in for Lauren Stone today. If you'd like to communicate, we can do so via email. I'm Finn at WEHM.com. The Singing Postman is the next step on our musical journey this Thursday. Thanks for joining us.

0: 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Death Cab for Cutie with new music in the new music bin these days. The album is called I Built You a Tower. Ben Gibbard and the boys doing Stone Over Water for us. Tom Petty and the Heartbreakers in the set with Breakdown. In Spite of Ourselves from John Prine played, and the Pretenders were at the top of the 10 o'clock hour singing Middle of the Road. EHM Unplugged is next, a three-song set of stripped-down, laid-back music. Everybody's favorite Hoosier kicks things off next.
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11: Okay, so perhaps it is time to recline and unwind with EHM Unplugged, a three-song Unplugged set. Stripped down favorites, laid-back classics, and this one from everybody's favorite Hoosier. That means he's from Indiana. Move over, Michael Jackson and John Hyatt. John Mellencamp plays now.

0: Long Island's home for music lovers, 92.9 and 96.9 EHM. David Bowie rapping EHM Unplugged today with the unplugged version of Ziggy Stardust. It was Feist in the set doing Mushroom Boom before that, and Pink Houses from John Mellencamp started everything off. If you like stripped down laid back music, you'll love Acoustic Sunrise. 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It's here at WEHM. The music doesn't stop now. Ben Folds 5 kicks things off next.
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0: 92.9 and 96.9 EHM. How's it going? I'm Finn, in for Lauren Stone today. The Jayhawks have a new album coming at the end of August. Just when you thought it wasn't going to happen, Sanctuary Park has been named as the new release. Keeping Our Heads Above Water is the preview track.
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92.9 and 96.9 EHM. How's it going? I'm Finn, in for Lauren Stone today. If you'd like to reach out, you can do so via email, finn at wehm.com. Will in East Harlem wanted to hear a song that, well, we're not going to play on a polite radio station, but we do have Los Lobos as a backup choice for Will. Here's This Time.

0: Long Island's home for music lovers, 92.9 and 96.9 EHM. I don't think he shies away from the term arty. That is Beck with Ride Lonesome. New music in the new music bin. Grateful Dead before that with Truckin', this time from Los Lobos played, and The Cure started the 11 o'clock hour with Just Like Heaven. Robert Palmer, The Black Keys, and Sheryl Crow are all next.
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The new release from Riff Rockers The Black Keys is called Peaches. Here they go with their track, You Gotta Lose.

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For Donna and Montauk, you've got EHM.

0: Long Island's home for music lovers, 92.9 and 96.9 EHM. It's a solo act. It's called Michigander. The man is from Michigan. Go figure. Freaking Out is the song we just heard. Redemption Song from Bob Marley in the set. It's Only Life from the Shins preceded that. Squeeze gave us Hourglass. You Gotta Lose from the Black Keys, their most recent release, played in the set. So did Robert Palmer. Sneaking Sally Through the Alley. And my favorite mistake from Sheryl Crow is how he started everything off. At noon, we do the EHM Cafe. That's where we take one artist, we call them the artist du jour, and play the heck out of that artist over the course of the next hour or so. Simon and Garfunkel, the Avets, and Oasis get us to noon next.
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2: I'm Mike Hempen with an AP News Minute. Stocks are rising toward an all-time high.
3: I'm Damian Troisi, and this is Markets in a Minute. Stocks rose in morning trading on Wall Street Thursday. The S&P 500 rose 0.4% and was near its record set last week. The Dow rose 125 points or 0.2%. The Nasdaq Composite rose 0.5%. Treasury yields eased in the bond market. A report showed that the rate of inflation at the wholesale level slowed in July. That follows a report Wednesday that showed the rate of inflation at the consumer level also slowed in July. Crude oil prices fell. Damian Troisi, New York.
2: Forecasters say Tropical Storm Layla has formed in the Pacific Ocean and a hurricane watch has been issued for the Big Island of Hawaii. The National Hurricane Center says the storm could bring heavy rain, high winds, and dangerous surf to the Hawaiian Islands starting late Friday. I'm Mike Hempen.
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4: EHM weather at this hour looking pretty decent as we creep towards the weekend. Temps in the 80s, some sun, and some clouds. The EHM Cafe is next with our artist du jour, Mumford & Sons.
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4: 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I'm Finn, in for Lawrence Stone. We're playing the music of Marcus Mumford and Mumford & Sons today as our artist du jour. Mumford & Sons playing a couple nights at Madison Square Garden this week. They met as boyhood friends, and the rest, of course, is history. We'll hear from their catalog, we'll hear their hits, and we'll hear some of their deeper cuts, starting here with Ditmas for Alice in Sag Harbor.

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0: Long Island's home for music lovers, 92.9 and 96.9 EHM. So nice to have the Alabama Shakes back in the new music bin. It's been about 12 years. Their new album is called I Must Be Dreaming, comes out the end of this month. I Feel Hope Coming, the preview track we just heard. Number 9, Dream, from John Lennon played. Mumford & Sons, our artist du jour inside the cafe, gave us Didmus. We'll hear more from Mumford & Sons when we return. That track with Chris Stapleton? Yeah, that's next.
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0: 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How's it going? I'm Finn, in for Lauren Stone. This is the EHM Cafe. You don't have to tip your server, and we'll keep the music going no matter what. Mumford & Sons is our artist du jour today inside the cafe for Daniel in Sag Harbor.

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At this point, we all know about the Basement Tapes, but do you know the new Basement Tapes? Marcus Mumford and Johnny Depp got together with a few other guys. They put out an album. It sounds like this.

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We're celebrating the music of Mumford & Sons today, playing two shows at Madison Square Garden this week. If you watch the YouTube videos of this song in particular, you'll see when they made it big. It was about 15, 20 years ago, and all of a sudden, the crowd starts singing along. You might do the same. If you're so inspired, feel free for Donna in Amagansett.

Long Island's home for music lovers, 92.9 and 96.9 EHM. Wilder Mind was the album from 2015 that gave us that track, The Wolf, from Mumford & Sons. Phoebe Bridgers in the set with new music. That album's out tomorrow. It'll be called Lost Weekend. We heard the track Lost Boys from Phoebe Bridgers. Mumford & Sons gave us Little Lion Man. Donovan sang Hurdy Gurdy Man. Kansas City from the new Basement Tapes and Marcus Mumford with Johnny Depp on guitar. It was Orange Crush before that from REM. And our artist is yours.

0: Started everything off with Believe and Here, two songs back to back. It's been a pleasure hanging with you through the cafe. I'm Finn, in for Lauren Stone. David Bowie and the Rolling Stones take us to 1 o'clock next.
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92.9 and 96.9 EHM. How's it going? Good afternoon. I'm Finn, in for Lawrence Stone. If you'd like to communicate, we can do so via email. I'm Finn at WEHM.com. We play new songs, we play classic songs, and sometimes we play songs you maybe haven't heard in a while. Like this one from the Mavericks, it's What a Crying Shame.

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0: Long Island's home for music lovers, 92.9 and 96.9 EHM. If you might have a kid in your basement that does nothing all day but play video games and make music, you never know. They could grow up to be something. Role Model is one of those folks. High Hopes 3000 is the new song from Role Model. Also, the artist that gave us Sally When the Wine Runs Out. Cowgirl in the Sand from Crosby, Stills, Nash & Young played. The Mavericks gave us What a Crying Shame. And Can't Hardly Wait from The Replacements is how we started the 1 o'clock hour. Todd Snyder and Stevie Wonder are in our next set. Thanks for joining us.
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92.9 and 96.9 EHM. Picture this, early 2000s, James Mercer and the Shins break on the scene. Everybody calls them indie rock, and nobody really knows what indie rock is. Now we know. It sounds a little bit like this.

0: Long Island's home for music lovers, 92.9 and 96.9 EHM. There is a new album from Mr. Bridges coming out. The end of September, we'll hear Happiness Anytime from Leon Bridges. Light the Way is the preview track we have right now. I Want You Bad from NRBQ is in our set. New Slang from The Shins played. The Clash did The Magnificent Seven. Easy Love Part One from Larkin Poe is in there, along with Stevie Wonder doing Don't You Worry About a Thing. Todd Snyder, the late great Todd Snyder, started everything off with All Right Guy. Allman Brothers and Tedeschi Trucks are next.
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92.9 and 96.9 EHM. How's it going? I'm Finn, in for Lauren Stone today. If you'd like to reach out, you can do so via email. I'm Finn at WEHM.com. They're riff rockers in their own right, I'd say. The Black Crowes on now.

0: Long Island's home for music lovers, 92.9 and 96.9 EHM. Originally hailing from Liberia, Monrovia, currently making his home in Tennessee, doing some of that social justice music. Field Song is what we heard. Get It While You Can from Janis Joplin played. The Black Crowes gave us Hotel Illness, and Tempted from Squeeze started the 2 o'clock hour. We'll hear from War on Drugs and Genesis, plus Dave Matthews Band next.
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New songs, classics, plus songs maybe you've only heard a handful of times but wanted to hear again. Put this in that category, War on Drugs now.

0: 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The seven-piece from New Orleans known as The Revivalist giving us new music. Heartstop is the track we heard. The English Beat on a classic before that, Tears of a Clown, the cover, Like Humans Do from David Byrne played. I Will Follow from U2 in our set. War on Drugs did Holding On. The Lamb Lies Down on Broadway from Genesis was in our set. And Dave Matthews' Band started everything off with So Much to Say. It's been a pleasure hanging with you. My name is Finn, in for Lauren Stone today. Chris Mosier's up next.
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Miss Sarah McLachlan this afternoon from the Solace Record 91. We're into our Thursday home stretch here with 92.9 and 96.9 EHM. A warm welcome to you. Thanks for hanging out today. Chris Mosier at your service. We have Noah Kahan and Howdy on the way. New music from both. Between those two new songs, we'll do our daily tour of old school soul music. The Soul Patrol coming to you courtesy of Crosstown Cruises again today. Otis Redding and Eddie Floyd featured on the Soul Patrol in just a few minutes at 3:20. Chris Isaac now from EHM.

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0: It's Howdy, who are out of Texas originally, but operate out of Nashville these days. The song is Try, Try, Try from their new album, Big World, which is actually out tomorrow, this Friday. A brand new Howdy there. Chris Mosier, appreciate the hang so much. We've got the Soul Patrol for this Thursday afternoon on the way, our daily celebration of old school soul, funk, and R&B featuring Eddie Floyd and Otis Redding. Soul Patrol is next. Hang on.
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Floyd and the Soul Patrol, Raise Your Hand from 67. 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

Long Island's home for music lovers, 92.9 and 96.9 EHM. It's Jack White. The song is Dollar Bill from his Frozen Charlotte record. It's a brand new Jack, Patti Smith, and the old 97s back in that set as well. 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Lord Huron will be live at the King's, and a chance to pick up tickets now for free at WEHM.com. Don't miss out on that. We are back in just a moment here with Paul Simon.

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0: Thousands of automated cameras with helping find missing persons and violent suspects. Now, Flock says it's implementing controls to address privacy concerns.
1: Flock Safety is announcing changes intended to address concerns over privacy and abuse of the company's nationwide network of automated cameras. Flock says guardrails that are currently optional will become mandatory by January 1st. This comes after a Washington Post report found dozens of instances where officers were accused of misusing the technology for personal searches. The standard data retention window will be shortened from 30 days to 7, and customers will be allowed to decide which offenses, such as immigration enforcement, outside agencies can search their data for. The critics of the company reacted skeptically. Robert Frommer at the Institute for Justice calls the changes window dressing from a company in panic mode as it comes under increasing scrutiny from lawmakers and civil liberty advocates. I'm Jennifer King.
0: I'm Mike Hempen.
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3: EHM weather coming to you courtesy of Weber and Grand Heating and Air Conditioning, where they install the best and fix the rest. Overnight low tonight of about 64. Warm again tomorrow, 83. A little bit of a break coming our way for the weekend. Just a little bit of one. Upper 70s expected for Saturday and for Sunday. Slightly cooler. EHM Sports coming to you courtesy of Long Island Aquarium. They've got the Tequila Booze Cruise coming up on Saturday, August 22nd at Long Island Aquarium. Must be 21 or over. 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
3: Mumford & Sons are live tonight at Madison Square Garden. 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Mumford Vinyl coming your way at 4:45. As such, Peter Gabriel, Beck, and KT Tunstall between here and there. Fountains Away, now Radiation Vibe. 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

0: Kurt Vile's new one is called Chance to Bleed from his new record, Philadelphia's Been Good to Me, in the EHM New Music Bin from 92.9 or 96.9 EHM. Updated version of Salisbury Hill from Peter Gabriel back in there, and Fountains of Wayne at the top of the 4 o'clock hour today with the Radiation Vibe. A big night at the Garden. Mumford & Sons are live this evening. We will thus play some Mumford vinyl coming up 4:45 on EHM Off the Record. Going to be another great show tonight. We hope you can make it. Beck on the way next. He's coming through in October. Roxy Music and KT Tunstall are on the way as well from EHM.
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Roxy Music, and coming up on EHM Off the Record, Mumford & Sons today from the turntable. They are featured tonight in a show at Madison Square Garden. 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We've got KT Tunstall now from EHM.

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EHM Off the Record is coming your way in 10, featuring Mumford & Sons. They're live at the Garden tonight. Here comes Fontaine's DC. It's EHM.

Death Cab for Cutie and the new one Stone Over Water. Ben Gibbard of the band celebrated a birthday this week with 92.9 and 96.9 EHM. We heard some REM back in there too. Chris Mosier here, Mumford & Sons, live tonight at Madison Square Garden, which is a totally legit reason to select them as our artists du jour today, and thus we have selected off the shelf our copy of their latest Prize Fighter, which came out earlier this year, dropping a needle here on side two's Begin Again here. It's Mumford from EHM Off the Record and EHM. I guess I should begin.

0: The brand new record Prize Fighter from Mumford & Sons, the song Begin Again there from Side 2 as we celebrate their appearance tonight at Madison Square Garden. Mumford & Sons are artist du jour, and thus they're on EHM Off the Record. 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We just love messing around with our turntable here. It's 92.9 and 96.9 EHM. Dr. John along with Bruce Springsteen on the way in just a moment. 5 o'clock hour features Tom Petty, Vince Staples, a new one from Vince, Graham Parker, Neil Young, Midnight Oil, and more, all coming up from EHM. 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
2: I'm Mike Hempen with an AP News Minute. Forecasters say Tropical Storm Lala has formed in the Pacific Ocean. National Hurricane Center Director Michael Brennan says they are issuing advisories on Lala as it heads toward Hawaii.
3: We're expecting Lala to move generally west-northwestward over the next several days, bringing the center of the storm near or over the Big Island of Hawaii during the day on Saturday. We have now issued a hurricane watch for the Big Island. That means hurricane conditions are possible there within the next 48 hours.
2: The Hurricane Center says the storm could bring rains to the Hawaiian Islands starting late Friday, as well as high winds and dangerous surf. A source tells the Associated Press that Luigi Mangione is expected to plead guilty as early as Friday in the federal case accusing him of stalking and killing UnitedHealthcare CEO Brian Thompson. The person speaking anonymously also says it's possible Mangione could change his mind. I'm Mike Hemp.
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4: 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Overnight low tonight of about 64. Low 80s looks like for Friday, and highs right about 80 degrees for Saturday and for Sunday. Slight chance of rain on Sunday, about 35%. EHM Sports Mets are starting 3 hosting Washington tomorrow night at 7:10, and the Yankees will start 3 at Toronto tomorrow at 7:15.
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4: 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Only the Friday workday to conquer till the weekend. Now we've got David Bowie coming up here, Graham Parker, the Finn Brothers, World Party, lots more. Tom Petty now. 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

Vince Staples' new one is called Cotton from the EHM New Music Bin from 92.9 and 96.9 EHM, and Vince's new record, Cry Baby, new Vince Staples, classic David Bowie, and Tom Petty's Wildflowers title track from his 94 solo release back there. Chris Mosier, appreciate the hang. Iceland has been in the news lately because it has been really one of the major hotspots for folks to travel and go observe that full solar eclipse that just happened. And of course, the other thing people think of when they think of Iceland, or at least for me, is the artist Bjork. And it turns out those two things had collided as Bjork threw an eclipse rave in a balloon dress during the big event. The full details from Pitchfork here. Bjork celebrated a one-day festival held under the solar eclipse's path of totality by throwing a full-on rave. She sported an extravagant balloon gown while sipping a glass of white wine, kept 7,000 people dancing to sweet beats at a sculpture park in Iceland for the big event. There are videos and photos and whatnot in this article from Pitchfork. Turns out her hour-long set overlapped with the exact moment of the eclipse, which itself lasted 1 minute and 4 seconds, the period of time that the moon was completely covering up the sun. This show featured not only Bjork, but also a wide variety of very cool cutting-edge artists also from Iceland. Check out this

0: rather neat collection of media from this really interesting and very Bjorky sort of event from Pitchfork. Again, we'll stick it up on the EHM Facebook page. And that's your daily music note from 92.9 and 96.9 EHM. World Party, Graham Parker and the Finn Brothers are all on the way. Hang on.
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Neil Young there from the Russ Never Sleeps record from 79 and Monrovia, who just made his way through with Camp recently. 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

0: Progressive Radio for Long Island, 92.9 and 96.9 EHM. Michigander there in a new one, which is called Freaking Out. Some scaled down unplugged Midnight Oil back in there. And we heard one from Monrovia, also from his new record Bloodline, the song Heavy Foot back there. Chris Mosier here. We will celebrate the blues in just a few minutes, as we'd like to do in the evenings at 6 o'clock. The Blues Fix at 6 is inbound, courtesy of the Amity Gay Insurance Agency, featuring Elmore James, and a collaboration between John Lee Hooker and Bonnie Raitt, also on the Blues Fix at 6, top of the hour from EHM.
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1: I'm Ben Thomas with an AP News Minute. Inflation at the wholesale level cooled last month, but producer prices were still up 4.7% from July a year ago. On Wall Street, the S&P climbed 0.7% to a new record, and a refund could be coming your way.
2: FedEx, UPS, DHL, and some other shippers of imported packages are starting to refund U.S. customers for the tariffs they paid. This comes after the U.S. Supreme Court in February struck down President Donald Trump's sweeping tariffs for almost every country under the 1977 International Emergency Economic Powers Act. The court ordered the government to return the tariffs it collected. So far, about $100 billion in tariffs have been refunded to companies who paid them under a system set up by U.S. Customs and Border Protection. American shoppers won't be getting back anywhere.

0: are close to what they've paid, since most tariffs were paid indirectly. I'm Donna Warder.
1: And I'm Ben Thomas.
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3: EHM weather courtesy of the Long Island Aquarium and their Tequila Booze Cruise, which is coming up on Saturday, August 22nd at Long Island Aquarium. Must be 21 or over. Overnight low tonight of about 64 degrees. We're going to see highs in the low 80s, looks like, for Friday and also for Saturday and Sunday. Highs right about 80 through the weekend. About a 35% chance of rain in the current forecast for Sunday. EHM Sports, Mets are starting 3 hosting Washington tomorrow 7:10, and the Yankees will start 3 at Toronto tomorrow night at 7:15.
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0: Long Island's up for music lovers, 92.9 and 96.9 EHM. That is Pete Yorn. His new song is called All the Beauty. That is the title track from that new record from Pete. Interview with Pete and Harry of The Breakfast Show here at EHM is up now at WEHM.com. And the Amity Gay Insurance Agency brought you the Blues Fix at 6 again tonight. Elmore James is rolling and tumbling. And the collab between John Lee Hooker and Bonnie Raitt, I'm in the Mood, 98 version from the Best of Friends release. John Lee back there. The blues of all eras, every weekday evening at 6 o'clock in celebration and exploration. We'll do it again for you tomorrow night, right here, same time at 92.9 and 96.9 EHM. John Prine is next. Hang on.
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0: Long Island's home for music lovers, 92.9 and 96.9 EHM. That is U2 and their brand new one, which is called Street of Dreams. Prince in the title track from Sign of the Times from 87 back in there, and some Johnny Blue Skies as well, a.k.a. Sturgill Simpson. Of course, Chris Mosier here. We've got an opportunity at Lord Huron tickets for you. They're playing King's Theater for a couple of nights coming up around Christmas time. It will be definitely the holiday period, 18th and 19th of December. That's a Friday and a Saturday. Your shot at seeing Lord Huron during the Yuletide season at the King's Theater. Hit the website, WEHM.com. Get signed up for your tickets, and good luck. We are back with the band in just a moment. Danger Mouse, Phoebe Bridgers, Little Barry, Bob Marley, all coming up next hour from EHM.
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0: Phoebe Bridgers had an in-store schedule report today. Rough Trade below, the underground version of Rough Trade. There's a one above as well there at Rockefeller Center. Her new record, Lost Weekend, is coming out tomorrow. That song from it, Lost Boys, from 92.9 and 96.9 EHM. Chris Mosier here. We are about to fire into the EHM local, as we like to do every Tuesday night and Thursday night. Local Long Island talent a couple times a week. Coming up this evening, Caroline Doctorow is back on the feature. She's doing a gig on Tuesday evening at 6 at Peconic Landing in Greenport. Caroline Doctorow, EHM local, in just a couple of minutes from EHM.
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0: Brandi Carlile is live tomorrow night, Mohegan Sun Arena in Uncasville, Connecticut. 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Bob Marley and Noah Kahan back in there. Chris Mosier about to bid you adieu. Have yourself a wonderful evening. Do be safe out there. We'll see you again tomorrow at 3. Looking forward to Friday and the weekend. Of course, Zeppelin on the way next to kick off an hour-long set. It will feature new music from both New York's Rebounder and The Revivalists. So all coming up from EHM. Have a great night.
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